You give good love. Yeah, that's Whitney Houston creeping up one to number four on the weekly Top 40 countdown. Bruce Springsteen used to go backstage and drink beer with the boys after all of his concerts. And now our inside sources say, he's up to the suite with his new wife, Julianne. And that's where they drink beer. Glory Days at number three.

0: Bruce Springsteen, up one to number three in the magic circle of top five on the weekly top 40 countdown. That's glory days for the boss. This is Rick Dees, and I'm supposed to check with my agent to see what live appearances are happening this week. So far, there has been nothing, absolutely zero. So, hello, are you there?
1: Ronnie, listen, can I get back to you? I've got a bigger name on the other line. But hold on just a minute. Seal, tell men without hats I'll get back to them later. Yeah. Ronnie, I miss not seeing you. We must do sushi soon. Do you have my limo phone number, huh?
0: No, I don't. And
1: what?
0: Listen, let me ask you something.
1: What?
0: You never know what's going on.
1: I know, but I'm more worried about Seal. I mean, she's got man problems. You know, it's a physical thing with her. Seal is just not an attractive lady, Ronnie. She's ugly. I mean, a real... You know what I mean? Did you know that every time she goes to a masquerade ball, when the clock strikes midnight, she puts on a mask?
0: Look... Can you possibly get me some work?
1: Oh, I can, Ronnie. Look, this is the one agent that can get you work. You know, I'm the most knowledgeable guy in this town. For instance, do you know why Barry Manilow did not perform at the Live Aid for Africa telethon?
0: Why?
1: They weren't that hungry.
2: Oye, tú. 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

Miss Dress to Excess herself, Cyndi Lauper, and her older sister Ellen is running for mayor of Phoenix, Arizona. Just found that out this week. I wonder if Cyndi will do commercials and say, or maybe, my sister deserves to be elected because of... That's number 36, and at number 35, it's music from the film The Legend of Billie Jean. Here's Pat Benatar, Invincible.

Oh, you talk about your rock and roll troopers. That's Pat Benatar, who gave birth in March and a few months later started a worldwide tour. I mean, that's a tough mommy. She's up 5 to number 35 with Invincible. And taking over at number 34 is a British artist you may have seen at the Live Aid concert on the Philadelphia half. This is a guy that tore the crowd up. Billy Ocean and Mystery Lady.

0: Ooh, that mystery lady. The man that kicked around the music business for 10 years before hitting the jackpot. And boy, is he hot now. Billy Ocean, up 5 to number 34 on the weekly Top 40. Coming up this hour, we're going to still have news of the offbeat, this week's highest debuting song. And also, wait a minute, I said keep him out.
1: No, he's not supposed to.
0: We have a technician in here, Willard Wiseman. What is it, Willard? I said don't do that.
2: Hey, everybody on the show.
0: We're fine. What do you need? We're doing
2: This is Willard Wiseman, and there's the secretary.
0: Yes, Candy Plastique.
2: What did I tell you to call me, baby?
3: The stud.
0: Oh, yeah. Please. Just get your work done and move on.
2: What was
3: that? The stud.
0: Oh, okay.
2: Yeah. All right.
0: What?
2: Willard's thought for the day.
0: Thought for the day. Make it quick. What? Oh, stop it. Just do the thought.
2: Do you realize the vice president is only a heartbeat away from having a job?

This is the weekly top 40 as rated by Radio and Records Magazine. And did you know that 284 years ago this weekend, French explorer Antoine de Lamothe, Cadillac, founded a fort which eventually became the present city of Detroit, Michigan, the home of Motown. And it's a little known fact that when Cadillac arrived, he was greeted by 27 Indians and three black background singers. On to number 26, here is Rick Springfield and State of the Heart.

From Australia and now Toluca Lake, it's Rick Springfield up four to number 26 and State of the Heart. And more Australians at number 25. Here's Air Supply and Just As I Am.

That's a pretty hot act. Air Supply and their newest album went gold after only 2 weeks in the stores. They drop off 5 to number 25 now with Just As I Am. At 24, it's Survivor, Jimmy Jameson singing lead, spelling his name J-I-M-I. The search is over.

Survivor. The search is over. They go back 9 spots to number 24 on the weekly top 40 countdown. Coming up, we have the 10 sexiest men in America. Stay right there.

0: Deja tu mensaje o voice note.
1: It's quiz time. What were the top three songs in the USA a year ago today? Time's up. Number three, State of Shock by the Jacksons with help from Mick Jagger. Number two was Ray Parker Jr.'s Ghostbusters. And at the top of the heap, 1 year ago today, When Doves Cry from Prince and the Revolution. On to 85, and what's going to be number one today? We're going to find out in very short order. And here's a lady who has a voice proclaimed by the Michigan State Legislature as one of the state's natural resources. It's got to be good. And it is. Aretha Franklin at number 15.

Oh, they call her Lady Soul. Aretha Franklin and Freeway of Love up 4 to number 15 on the weekly Top 40 Countdown. It's the last weekend of July and the weekend at Amy Mann until Tuesday. 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

Voices carry till Tuesday on the weekly Top 40 Countdown. Down 5 to number 14 this weekend. At number 13, it's the group that's going to be the opening act for Wham! When their tour starts. It's DeBarge and Who's Holding Donna Now?

0: It's the whole DeBarge family, L, Mark, Randy, James, along with big sister Bunny, who is the mother of three kids of her own. They're up 4 to number 13 with Who's Holding Donna Now. And when you have a relationship and it ends with your lover, what's the best way to leave them? We're going to have that when we come back. Joan's clone just came in. What is it, clone?
1: Oh, yes. Oh, please.
0: What?
1: Can we talk?
0: We can.
1: Oh, what is it with these new rock groups? Yes. I mean, where do they get their names? I mean, what about Tears for Fears? That is not a rock group. That's the story of my love life. It's so sad. And what about that other group, Dead or Alive? Oh, buff. Buff, please. I give up. Which is it, dead or alive? If it's alive, how do you kill it? Oh, grow up. It's so sad.

Set Them Free. That's a song recorded mostly on the Caribbean island of Barbados. Sting is up 1 to number 5 with If You Love Somebody, Set Them Free. And on to number 4 with a lady who started singing professionally at age 15. She backed up Chaka Khan, Lou Rawls, and her cousins Dionne Warwick. She's got music in her blood. Here's Whitney Houston.

You give good love. Yeah, that's Whitney Houston creeping up one to number four on the weekly Top 40 countdown. Bruce Springsteen used to go backstage and drink beer with the boys after all of his concerts. And now our inside sources say, he's up to the suite with his new wife, Julianne. And that's where they drink beer. Glory Days at number three.

0: Bruce Springsteen, up one to number three in the magic circle of top five on the weekly top 40 countdown. That's glory days for the boss. This is Rick Dees, and I'm supposed to check with my agent to see what live appearances are happening this week. So far, there has been nothing. Absolutely zero. So, hello, are you there?
1: Bonnie, listen, can I get back to you? I've got a bigger name on the other line. You better, hold on just a minute. Seal, tell men without hats. I'll get back to them later. Yeah. Ronnie, I miss not seeing you. We must do sushi soon. Do you have my limo phone number, huh?
0: No, I don't. And
1: what?
0: Listen, let me ask you something.
1: What?
0: You never know what's going on.
1: I know, but I'm more worried about Seal. I mean, she's got man problems. You know, it's a physical thing with her. Seal is just not an attractive lady, Ronnie. She's ugly. I mean, a real... You know what I mean? Did you know that every time she goes to a masquerade ball, when the clock strikes midnight, she puts on a mask?
0: Look... Can you possibly get me some work?
1: Oh, I can, Ronnie. Look, this is the one agent that can get you work. You know, I'm the most knowledgeable guy in this town. For instance, do you know why Barry Manilow did not perform at the Live Aid for Africa telethon?
0: Why?
1: They weren't that hungry.

0: Muchas gracias.
1: I'm a baker. 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Give me all your money.

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The heat was on, as you could see, whoop-doo-bip, dilly-dee-dee. So he phoned him to Mark Anthony, whoop-doo.

Ocean. They were five, then they added a guitarist, Don Kirkpatrick. Now they're six, and their latest is called Let Him Go. Up four to number 33 on the countdown. Phil Collins performed with Sting at the Live Aid concert in London, then hopped on a Concorde jet, flew to Philadelphia, and played drums with Eric Clapton and Led Zeppelin, then soloed for two songs. And I can imagine he's going to remember that weekend for the rest of his life. Here he is debuting at number 32, Phil Collins and Don't Lose My Number.

The glamorous Phil Collins, who drives a five-year-old beat-up BMW, does his own dishes after meals, and sometimes even scrubs the floors of his own house. The man's down and dirty. And he's at number 32, this week's highest debuting song, by the way. Don't Lose My Number.

play special games. Then they all join a big aerobic class. And, of course, the nudists allot one full hour to their class. The first 30 minutes is to exercise. The next 30 minutes is to stop shaking. Oh, yeah. That is news of the offbeat. And coming up, our in-studio guest, the man that makes the Madonna and the Sting sound, Jelly Bean. Be right here.

0: right, who are the sexiest men in America? According to a recent survey, American women like Clint Eastwood as number one, Tom Selleck at number two, Eddie Murphy is at number three. Thought that'd make you happy, Eddie. And at number four, Robert Redford. At number five, Huey Lewis. Number six, Paul Newman. Number seven, Prince. Number eight, Don Johnson of Miami Vice. Number nine, Pierce Brosnan of Remington Steele. And at number 10, Sylvester Stallone. Well, actually, he's not on the list, but he threatened to shoot anybody who didn't vote for him. So.
1: He's on with his Rambo gun.
0: Actually, he is at number 10. And at number

0: the lady with the 80-pound costume. The costume in Mad Max Beyond Thunderdome weighed 80 pounds, and Tina Turner held it up every day. She climbs up six positions to number 23 on the countdown, and on to 22, a song about the average age of the frontline soldier in Vietnam. The average age was 19. Paul Hardcastle.
1: In 1965, Vietnam seemed like just another foreign war, but it wasn't. It was different in many ways, and so were those who did the fighting. In World War II, the average age of the combat soldier was 26.

0: The song that took 3 days to put together by one guy is Paul Hardcastle in 19. And he stays at number 22 for the second week on the countdown. We're almost at the halfway point, and some sizzling stuff from Madonna, Prince, John Parr coming up. Oh, and standing by has been our love therapist, Dr. Rude. And yes.
1: Hello, Rick.
0: Hello, Dr. Rude.
1: Yes, this is my thought for the day.
0: Thought for the day.
1: It is very good to have a sense of humor, especially in the bedroom. Mm-hmm. However, pointing and laughing out loud is a definite no-no.
0: Right.
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0: What's the best way to leave your lover? Well, according to one psychologist, there are at least 90 ways to say goodbye and to broom that person. All right? 90 ways. Contrary to what we always thought, there are 50 ways to leave your lover. There are 90 different ways. And Dr. Lawrence Strother, I came in and was nice enough. Quickly, Dr. Strother, what did you say the best way to leave your lover is?
8: Some of the most effective ways are acting like you're no longer in love, avoiding all romantic films or love stories, and don't hang around people who are in love. In other words, spend time with your parents.
0: Let's get into the countdown. At number 12, the guy who just shelled out $6,000 a night for a terrorist-proof hotel suite in Paris. Here's Prince.
9: One.

Day falls back 9 to number 12 on the weekly top 40. It's Rick Dees at number 11 and a group who originally hailed from the southeastern part of England. Now they hang out in West Berlin a lot and record their music there. Depeche Mode and People Are People.

0: Ooh, that feels so good. They're at number 11, up 3 to number 11, as a matter of fact, on the weekly top 40. And they love black leather and all that stuff that you're supposed to when you rock and roll. This is Rick Dees. Hope you're having a great weekend. You look terrific. And still coming up, we've got Dees Sleaze, the 10 hottest hits in the USA, and the phone ringing. Let me get it. Hello there.
1: Hello. Is this Rick Dees?
0: Yes, it is.
1: Okay, thanks.

Kurt Smith, Roland Orzabal, Tears for Fears from Bath, England. And this is Rick Dees from Skid Row. By the way, they go up 5 to number 2 on the weekly Top 40 countdown. And at last, we have the number 1 song in the country. It's an artist who a few years back played so many gigs that he strained the muscle surrounding his vocal cords and almost lost his voice forever. Paul Young got himself some rest and came back all the way to number 1. And here he is from England, Paul Young, and Every Time You Go Away.

0: 6 feet 2 inches tall, a man of steel. Women love him. He's hot in Europe right now, too. Paul Young and Every Time You Go Away. In fact, in Europe, that song started out at number one. And that is not bad at all. That's it. The 40 hottest hits in the USA, according to Radio and Records magazine. I'd like to thank some special people that put the weekly top 40 together. Paul Joseph, the producer, written by Larry Strother and Gary Murphy, engineered by Paul Libeskind and Jeff Leonard, with help from Jack Don Elliott Schwab. Our production assistants are Sharon Steiner and Tracy Hodes. And special thanks to Christine Hamilton, Laura Get Down Brown, Linda Sanchez, Waldo Cluck, Nick Moore Whiskey, and all of these great voices from Julie Dees. She is hot this weekend. Also, thank you for listening there in Pebble Beach Golf Club. A guy named Ray Seek and George Price listening on K-Don in Monterey. And that is a beautiful golf course. Whoa. And Shannon Seek at Salinas High School. You're nice to be one of our 7 listeners in the USA. The Weekly Top 40 is put together by Paul Joseph Productions and put out by United Stations Programming Network. It's Rick Dees here, and I hope you have a great weekend.
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